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The civil authorities have issued a local area emergency for all of South Carolina beginning at 3:11 a.m. Thursday, October 1st and ending at 3:11 a.m. Friday, October 2nd. The South Carolina Law Enforcement Division has issued an endangered person alert on behalf of the Richland County Sheriff's Department. Missing person Alice Rawls, white female, 5'03 and 150 pounds with blue eyes and gray hair. Last seen driving a white 2015 Nissan Frontier with South Carolina TAC QUI 584. If seen, please contact 911.

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1: 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Highlight of my day.
0: Yeah, this is the time to do it. You leave a voicemail. You might hear your voice on the next show. 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
1: 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It's Thursday, October 1st, 2026. 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
3: Hello, and happy Friday Eve.
1: Same to you.
3: Thank you.
1: Kenny, I might need your help with something.
4: Okay.
1: So, I saw a story. I think this happened in the Berkshires in New England. So, a woman who is on the radio, she organized a Subaru parade. But in order for you to get into it, you had to have an orange Subaru.
3: Okay. So, very specific.
1: Yeah. And so she did this last year, and 14 orange Subarus showed up. And I thought, well, that's pretty cool.
4: Yeah.
1: This year, it was over 80. And so I thought, this is a wildly successful campaign. And, you know, in the midst of a world where there's a lot of people trying to do all kinds of crazy stuff, this is a worthy cause. You might not think so when you first hear it, but let me just give it some context. So I was sitting in traffic one day in Cambridge, Massachusetts, also a place in New England. And all of a sudden, I started hearing from the distance, I'm like, what is that? And all of a sudden, all traffic stops. Somebody puts up a stop sign. A parade comes out of another street, and they're just like banging drums and celebrating. And it was one
3: of
1: the moments.
3: Sounds like a
1: good time. Seriously, it made me smile. I didn't mind that I was caught in traffic, and I thought, well, that's the greatest thing ever. Then I read this story, and I see somebody had 81 Subarus in the parade, and they're all the same color. That would make it even better. So I think this woman is a genius.
3: Do you know the reason as to why she's doing this parade?
1: No. I have so many questions.
4: Why she said it started as
3: orange?
4: She said it started as a joke. She drives an orange Subaru Crosstrek.
1: Got it.
4: And it was even more specific. It had to be the Crosstrek model. It wasn't just orange Subaru.
1: Even better.
4: They managed to find 81 this year. She said she got over 100 RSVPs. I did find her on Instagram. I'm going to send her a DM and see what happens.
1: You're already on it. I love this guy. This is great.
3: That's awesome.
1: Yeah, let's see if we can get her on the show. And I think about when I drive past someone who's driving the same car as me, something happens to my body. I know I have to do something, but I don't know what it is. Like, I honk because it's all I can do, but it's happened so often, and I'm so aware of who's driving the same exact car as me, I recognize them now. I hope I get to meet
3: them. That's great.
1: Like, one day we'll be at the grocery store, and I'll be like, yo, it's you. It's me. How are you?
3: Hey, stranger with the same car as me. Yesterday, I was parked on the side street eating my pizza in silence because I like to eat in my car.
1: It's beautiful.
3: Yeah, I know. It's great. It's a great haven. And this car drives by, rolls its window down, and he yells out of his window. He's like, I like that car. We were driving the same car.
1: Nice.
3: You know, Honda Element. And I just laughed. I was just like, ha, ha, ha.
1: There's something about
3: it. With a mouthful of pizza.
4: I once saw the same exact car as mine in a parking lot with an empty parking space right next to it. I pulled right next to that parking car.
3: Well,
4: I was hoping for some kind of altercation or confrontation, but it never came.
1: Well, I can give you one that's interesting. So, similar thing. It must be one of the two people in my area. We park right next to it at the grocery store. My kids went to the wrong car. It doesn't get better than that.
3: That's happened to me before, and I tried to actually unlock the car.
1: Yeah, yeah.
3: I was wondering why my key didn't work, and I looked around and realized, the stuff inside this car is not mine.
4: I got into somebody's car thinking it was my car before.
3: Yeah, it's risky.
4: Had to get out.
1: I don't know what's here, but we need to try to get in touch with her. So maybe on the show that's coming up, a whole lot more. You guys ready to do this?
3: Yes, yeah. Sir.
1: Here we go. The TJ Show is on the go when you are. 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

0: 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This is the TJ Show and our news. It sounds a little bit different around here. Kenny reads through every story he can find, and then he brings us the most interesting ones. Kenny, what's happening on the planet today?
1: EatingWell.com reached out to a bunch of physical therapists and asked them, if there's one stretch that you think people should do every day, what would that one stretch be? They all agreed on the same answer.
0: Come on, give it to me.
1: The hip flexor stretch.
0: How do you do it?
1: So you kneel down on one knee with the opposite foot planted at a 90-degree angle. You want to tuck your pelvis backward to keep your lower back flat, and then you shift your weight forward until you feel a gentle stretch in the front of the kneeling hip. You hold that for 20 to 40 seconds while breathing deeply, and then switch sides.
2: All right.
0: Noted.
1: Yeah, they say daily hip flexor stretching restores length to deep stabilizing muscles, improves hip mobility, brings the pelvis back into alignment, and reduces lower back compression.
0: Well, thanks, Kenny.
2: I'm down for it.
0: I feel loose just talking about it, so that's a good sign. Kenny, what else do you have?
1: WNBA round one of the playoffs. Again last night, another sweep. The Atlanta Dream beat the Washington Mystics 93-75. And then in the other game, another rubber match has been set. The Dallas Wings beat the Golden State Valkyries in overtime 108-100. So we have a game tonight with Indiana taking on Las Vegas. The winner of that game will take on the winner of Dallas and Golden State. And the second round of the playoffs, the semifinals, will start on Sunday.
0: Excellent.
2: Let's do it.
0: Kenny, what else do you have?
1: So a police department in North Carolina went viral and then issued an apology after a recent tweet. They posted that anyone arrested on that particular night would be required to listen to Taylor Swift's new songs on repeat during their ride to jail, as if some kind of torture tactic.
0: Now, wow. Why target Taylor like that? Do they know what happens when you do that?
1: They said that it had to do with her winning that VMA Director's Award. So she was in the news and she, you know, I guess released some new songs and that new album addendum, if you will. So many people criticizing the police department for making jokes on social media instead of focusing on serious police work. And then they decided to apologize, but also said they like to have some fun on social media as a way to do community outreach.
0: All right, well, have a good time with that one.
2: Everybody's a comedian now.
0: Yep. Kenny, thank you for keeping us somewhat informed.
1: That's what's happening.
0: And by the way, if you're only catching a tiny portion of our show, you want to hear more of it, go find our podcast. 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But first and foremost, as always, thank you for turning your radio on today. 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
6: Good morning. Your first alert traffic update. Construction causing some delays in the westbound lane of I-20 near the Faro Road exit. So be advised, as construction is starting to wrap up and the cones are being cleared out of the road, there will still be some delays on the westbound side of I-20 starting around the Faro Road exit. Otherwise, the rest of the Midlands at this time, your roadways are flowing smoothly. Of course, if there's construction that causes traffic or an accident, I'll bring you the first alert. In the meantime, though, drive safely and have a great day. From the WIA First Alert Traffic Center, I'm meteorologist Chandler Jordan.
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6: Good morning. Your Friday Eve didn't start it with some cool temperatures in place around 60 degrees. Into the afternoon, the warm trend continues, and it'll be the warmest day of the week so far under a mostly sunny sky. Your high today tops out around 90 degrees, so October starting out toasty. Humidity returns tomorrow to give us more of a summertime feel for your Friday afternoon with highs in the low 90s. So as it warms up today, try to stay cool out there and have a great Friday Eve. From the WIS First Alert Weather Center, I'm meteorologist Chandler Jordan.
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0: the Midlands Feel Good Station, B106.7. This is the TJ Show, and look at that, September gone. It's behind us. And we welcome October.
1: That laugh is so creepy.
0: And I don't know why you're so good at that, but we won't ask any questions there. Heather was
2: don't
0: just talking.
2: Don't ask any questions.
0: This is what we have to endure all through October. Everyone's got their own creepy voices. I'm not a fan of Halloween. I don't like all the decorations, and Heather is the exact opposite.
1: Like, yeah, I love it.
0: This is day one for you. Mm-hmm. You have an interesting system.
1: Right, so I'll start decorating for fall when fall begins in September. But as soon as October 1st hits, it's Halloween time, baby. So I'm putting all the Halloween decorations out.
0: So you've had, like, leaves in autumn.
1: Right, so then I'll add, like, some, like, cobwebs to the leaves and stuff to make it look spooky, like, you know? So, and then I'll add my skeletons, my ghosts, my ghouls, my goblins.
0: Yeah, some people, they take this too seriously, and I think this is a sign. Like, this is a good time to just keep your watch out. For the people in the neighborhood who go overboard with the Halloween decorations, just be careful around them. Like,
3: what are we watching out for?
0: Well, you know, there's cute smiley pumpkins.
1: Sure.
0: And then there's, like, the gruesome scenes where they've taken hours, clearly.
1: Yeah, it's pretty cool.
3: That I don't like.
0: I don't need to see full-size people, like, statues, right, with hatchets, and then, you know, there's this splattered here and there. Like, first of all, where are they storing all that?
1: Are you judging the people who put out a bunch of stuff for Christmas? Like, where are they storing their Christmas stuff?
0: I don't know. I feel less.
3: That's good.
0: But it's not like Santa's. And I mean, I guess some people are.
3: Some people go overboard. Yeah.
1: Hardcore for Christmas.
3: But I have seen, I was driving by a house yesterday, and there was two massive skeletons. I don't mean like the little ones. Yes. I mean, like, they are larger than life. There was two in front of the house, and they had ties on. And I'm like, you going to work? What's going on? Like, so I did think, where do they store that?
1: Gentlemen.
3: Right. I'm hoping they take it back down and, like, put it in the garage.
0: Yeah, like, do you need a
3: maybe
0: drill?
3: A basement, if they have a basement.
4: Well, you could disconnect it. The knee bone's connected to the shin bone. The
0: so
4: shin
0: it's that.
3: Is that how that works?
4: The foot bone. You just put them back together.
0: Yes.
1: Well, I have three, like, 4-foot skeletons that I have to keep out at all times because I have no place to store them because I live in an apartment.
0: So it's year-round.
1: Year-round. I just dress them up for different things. Like, in the summer, they wear bikinis.
0: Oh, all right. That's fair. Well, glad you're having fun with that. I will say, there's a couple decorations I have come to love. One of them is huge. The other one is small. I like the houses that have the octopus because it's an animal.
1: That's fun.
0: Where the different octopus tentacles are coming out of different windows.
1: Yeah, that's cool.
0: And it looks like it's in, and you just see, like, one eyeball in one of the windows.
3: Yeah, that's cool.
0: I got to give a lot of points. That's clever. Mm-hmm. And then the other thing I like is there's a guy I used to visit at the post office, and he would have a little tiny box, and he would tell my kids, hey, you want a piece of candy? And the kids were like, of course. And they would open the box. And this little spider, it just would come out like it was a fake plastic spider, but it would be just slow enough that it seemed real. And my daughter, Noah, screamed like, ah! And this post office guy was like so into it. He's like, that's the greatest one I've ever seen. He's been doing that for years.
3: Cracking up.
0: Open it up. Would you like me to? So there are a couple good ones
3: getting
0: out there.
3: Getting his kicks on pranking the kid.
0: Yep, I'll give you that. You've got the TJ Show, and when you get to work, don't leave us in the car. 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
8: Good morning. Your First Alert traffic update. The construction causing delays near the Faro Road exit in the westbound side of I-20 has since been cleared up, cones removed. Traffic at this time flowing smoothly. I am seeing a disabled vehicle cause a little bit of a delay northbound side of I-77 near the Bluff Road exit. For the most part, though, traffic continuing to flow smoothly around this part of town. The rest of the region at this time still looking good. Of course, if something were to change, I'll bring you the First Alert to that. In the meantime, drive safely, enjoy the day, and let's make it a great one. From the WIS First Alert Traffic Center, I'm meteorologist Chandler Jordan.
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8: Good morning. Your Friday Eve getting started with some cool temperatures in place around 60 degrees. Into the afternoon, the warm trend continues, and it'll be the warmest day of the week so far under a mostly sunny sky. Your high today tops out around 90 degrees, so October starting out toasty. Humidity returns tomorrow to give us more of a summertime feel for your Friday afternoon with highs in the low 90s. So as it warms up today, try to stay cool out there and have a great Friday Eve. From the WYS First Alert Weather Center, I'm meteorologist Chandler Jordan.
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2: They say the holy water's watered down, and this town's lost.

0: Columbia's B106.7. This is the TJ Show, and our news, it sounds a little different around here. Kenny reads through every story he can find, and then he brings us the most interesting ones. Kenny, what's happening on the planet today?
1: Do you guys remember getting your school photos taken back in the day?
2: Oh, yeah.
0: Of course. You know, it was a big day. My mom would do my hair, poof it out, make it look really cool.
1: Yeah, big rite of passage. Did you realize how much money your parents were spending on those photos to get them printed?
0: No.
1: They could be pretty expensive, and that's why many parents are turning to a new DIY trend. Instead of paying for the professional photographer's photographs, they're sometimes taking the pictures at home and then uploading them into software like ChatGPT to spit out what the professional photographer would have given you.
0: I don't know if it's worth it. Like, do we want to keep uploading photos of our kids into this mystery software?
2: Right.
0: Is it worth saving the money? And also, there's something about like a real photographer with real great lighting, and then they put the lasers in the background. It's cool.
1: Yeah, and that is the big privacy concern. Uploading children's photos to AI platforms create privacy and data retention risks. Who knows what they're doing with this information, with this data? Another thing parents are doing is they're letting the photographer take the picture at school, and then you get sample proofs, usually with some kind of watermark. Parents are also loading those photos into ChatGPT to remove the watermark.
0: Ugh.
1: And now lawyers are warning about the legal risk because that is copyright infringement.
0: Can you just lower the prices at the grocery store and then you can afford the photos again?
2: And gas, please.
0: Your gas would
2: That'd be great.
0: Very helpful.
2: Yeah.
1: Yeah, they say...
0: You notice when the gas prices go up, like, it limits what people can do?
1: Yeah.
2: Of course.
0: Totally. Have we made that connection? It's really expensive. And then you can't do the other things you were doing with that money. Can we fix that? How do we do that?
2: And then also, when gas prices are up and groceries up, and you have to choose between do I eat today or do I pay my rent? Do I buy my medicine? Like,
1: sure.
2: It's insane.
0: It's great. And then the people who are delivering the food, they're dealing with gas price issues.
1: Oh, yeah.
0: But they're not necessarily getting paid more to deliver with their 4.5 gallon, you know, whatever it is. It's crazy. All right, Kenny, what else you got? On that uplifting note.
2: On that note.
0: Yeah.
1: We were just talking to Kay from North Carolina. She and her husband are coaching a middle school soccer team. I just learned about this new reality show produced by Kim Kardashian. It's called Team Moms Baseball, and it features the moms of baseball players at Legendary Prep Academy in Scottsdale, Arizona. And it's kind of melding a Real Housewives feel with
0: the sure
1: lives of youth parents in sports. So apparently you see these moms arguing with umpires, but all at the same time carrying Chanel bags or
2: Scottsdale, Arizona
1: Porsches. So perhaps relatable to some, at least as far as the youth sports parenting is concerned.
0: Kenny, thanks for keeping us somewhat informed.
1: That's what's happening.
0: If you can't get enough of the TJ Show, hear more of it, a whole bunch more of the show on the socials at b106fm.com.
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6: Good morning. Your first alert traffic update. The construction causing delays near the Faro Road exit in the westbound side of I-20 has since been cleared up, cones removed. Traffic at this time flowing smoothly. I am seeing a disabled vehicle cause a little bit of a delay northbound side of I-77 near the Bluff Road exit. For the most part, though, traffic continuing to flow smoothly around this part of town. The rest of the region at this time still looking good. Of course, if something were to change, I'll bring you the first alert to that. In the meantime, drive safely, enjoy the day, and let's make it a great one. From the WIS First Alert Traffic Center, I'm meteorologist Chandler Jordan.
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6: Good morning. Your Friday eve getting started with some cool temperatures in place around 60 degrees. Into the afternoon, the warm trend continues, and it'll be the warmest day of the week so far under a mostly sunny sky. Your high today tops out around 90 degrees, so October starting out toasty. Humidity returns tomorrow to give us more of a summertime feel for your Friday afternoon with highs in the low 90s. So as it warms up today, try to stay cool out there. And have a great Friday Eve. From the WIS First Alert Weather Center, I'm meteorologist Chandler Jordan.
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0: today's hits, yesterday's favorites. It's B106.7. This is the TJ Show. And yeah, we had to start this segment. It all started with my dog, Luna. My wife, Jess, was leaving the house one day. Said, you know what? Luna must be all alone at home. Must feel terrible. She turned the radio on so she could hear Dada's voice. That's me. Turns out the show put her to sleep. She was so bored. We were only talking about human-related issues, so we switched that up real fast. We started featuring the biggest stories and animal headlines. We called it Luna's Animal Tales. Now she waits by the radio. Other pets love it, too. And I'm telling you, this is why we do this segment. Let's go to the Mexican National Guard. They have introduced its first-ever Chihuahua canine recruit. This is exactly what you're thinking. Rather than a German Shepherd, which is the typical military dog, they've got a Chihuahua wearing goggles and a little helmet, a vest.
1: He looks cute, too. He's rocking it.
0: I didn't know I would love this as much
1: as I...
0: I'm
1: watching your video right now.
0: Yeah, did you see... Okay, we posted the video at TJ Podcast so you can see it, too. Kenny forced me to watch it. I was like, I don't want to see it. And then I was like, oh, I do want to see this. This is great.
2: I know you.
0: He is about 8 inches tall, and you can see... People are running him around. He's doing all the things like jumping over hurdles. And I don't know that he's going to be deployed. It turns out most of the 350 dogs in the National Guard are working dogs like German Shepherds, Labradors. Commando is there to help build a warmer, more human connection to the public and softens the image of the military-led security force. So I guess he's got a job to do there, and an elderly couple dropped him off with the National Guard. That's how this all started. They just wanted to get rid of him.
2: And he is apparently training for potential future search and rescue missions, so we'll keep an eye on Commando.
0: What is he going to find?
2: Well, if there's a disaster, a little dog can get into a little crawl space.
0: Well, that's true. And actually, now that you bring it up, would you rather have 15 Chihuahuas or one German Shepherd? Because if 15 Chihuahuas are on the same page, that could be dangerous.
2: Yeah.
1: I'd want one German Shepherd.
0: Okay. Well, there you go.
1: One Chihuahua is too much.
0: Florida. Yes. Well,
1: my grandmother used to own one. She was crazy. Princess was crazy.
0: Princess was her name.
1: Yeah.
0: Wow. And then here's another interesting story. Florida beachgoers saw what they thought was a leashed raccoon on a walk alongside of a dog. The woman who caught the footage used her phone to zoom in and was like, oh my goodness, it is a raccoon. She was about to go over and say hi, and then she said, nah, you know what? I'm just going to leave it alone. She says, my friend and I were blown away. I was so excited that I almost got out of my seat. Almost. Not quite. I mean, yeah, you don't know what's going on there. Rabies and everything. But if it's on a leash, that's amazing.
1: I mean, it's walking next to the dog.
0: I know.
1: The dog's not foaming at the mouth. So.
0: And to think the two of them are getting along, it's dreamy. And then in other raccoon news, there was a Hayley Williams concert in Detroit, and video was taken by a concert goer. It shows a raccoon peering down at the crowd from the scaffolding. Raccoons all over the news. She said she was so excited, found it very cute. However, she was nervous about it going to the bathroom on our heads. Now, that didn't happen. All is fine. Maybe was curious to know what was going on.
2: It's a rock and roll raccoon.
0: Yeah, rock and roll raccoon. And those are Luna's Animal Tales, the biggest stories and animal headlines on the TJ Show.
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6: Good morning. Your first alert traffic update. The construction causing delays near the Faro Road exit in the westbound side of I-20 has since been cleared up, cones removed. Traffic at this time flowing smoothly. I am seeing a disabled vehicle cause a little bit of a delay northbound side of I-77 near the Bluff Road exit. For the most part, though, traffic continuing to flow smoothly around this part of town. The rest of the region at this time still looking good. Of course, if something were to change, I'll bring you the first alert to that. In the meantime, drive safely, enjoy the day, and let's make it a great one. From the WIS First Alert Traffic Center, I'm meteorologist Chandler Jordan.
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6: Morning. Your Friday eve getting started with some cool temperatures in place around 60 degrees. Into the afternoon, the warm trend continues, and it'll be the warmest day of the week so far under a mostly sunny sky. Your high today tops out around 90 degrees, so October starting out toasty. Humidity returns tomorrow to give us more of a summertime feel for your Friday afternoon with highs in the low 90s. So as it warms up today, try to stay cool out there and have a great Friday Eve. From the WIS First Alert Weather Center, I'm meteorologist Chandler Jordan.
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0: 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However, this Sunday, why does the stadium need to fill more seats? We'll get to it a few moments away. It's coming up in the news on the TJ Show.
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1: It's B106.7. This is the TJ Show. Our news, it sounds different around here. Kenny reads through every story he can find, and then he brings us the most interesting ones. Kenny, what's happening on the planet today?
2: The NFL has been continuing to expand its list of international games, and they've been a smashing success so far. However, this weekend's first London game between the Indianapolis Colts and the Washington Commanders, they're apparently having trouble selling tickets, and they've dropped the price from $325 down to $105 per seat to boost sales.
3: Wow, that is the cheapest ticket you will ever find for football.
1: Well, and I'm shocked by the $300-something dollars. Who's paying for that? How did they get a lot of people to agree to that? $300-something per seat?
2: Yeah, I guess that's the average ticket price. This game will be at Tottenham Hotspur Stadium, which holds about 62,850 seats. All games previously held at this stadium haven't dipped below 60,000. So they're saying they need to sell about 2,000 more seats to meet that threshold. I guess they don't want to have a bad look. But what's interesting, though, is the people who spent full price on the tickets before this price cut are really upset that there are other people spending, less than half of what they paid for.
3: Yeah, I would be upset, too.
1: Pays to wait.
3: Sometimes it does, for sure.
2: Yeah, apparently the future London games, the Jacksonville Jaguars and Eagles, as well as the Houston Texans playing in later weeks, they haven't seen any price reductions there. Apparently ticket sales are going well. But there are different soccer stadiums throughout London.
1: You know, I would argue the same rule applies for, pretzels. You could buy them at the regular grocery store for, $5. Or when they're just about to go stale, they land at the grocery store down the street, the discount store, $1 there. I'd be upset if I paid $5.
2: Well, and you use that hotel app all the time for last-minute rooms, and you get great deals on it.
1: That's changed a little bit. It used to be, the greatest thing ever. Now, all of a sudden, they get, you gotta watch those fees.
3: What happens now is that more people are using that app, so they're like, all right, about to make their money.
1: Yeah. No, I used to use that, if I had to go to a big city, you would always have a room that would be empty, and you'd get it for, less than $100. And now they've added so many service fees that you wind up paying pretty close to what it costs. Yep. It's so dumb. All these great things, they just disappear. Kenny, what else do you have?
2: The USA Today is reporting on this new trend among hybrid workers. They're calling it calendar stalking. So for hybrid workers, let's say they work 3 days in office, 2 days at home. What they'll do is they'll look at their Outlook calendar for their manager or supervisor to see what days they come into the office, and they'll schedule their in-office days for those days to have that, a little walk by their office to make sure the boss knows that you're at work.
1: Joe, how's it going?
3: You gotta be smart.
1: Let's get work done. Kenny, thanks for keeping us somewhat informed.
2: That's what's happening.
1: By the way, if you only catch a tiny portion of our show, you can hear a whole lot more of it. 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
6: Good morning. Your first alert traffic update. The construction causing delays near the Faro Road exit in the westbound side of I-20 has since been cleared up, cones removed. Traffic at this time flowing smoothly. I am seeing a disabled vehicle cause a little bit of a delay northbound side of I-77 near the Bluff Road exit. For the most part, though, traffic continuing to flow smoothly around this part of town. The rest of the region at this time still looking good. Of course, if something were to change, I'll bring you the first alert to that. In the meantime, drive safely, enjoy the day, and let's make it a great one. From the WIS First Alert Traffic Center, I'm meteorologist Chandler Jordan.
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6: Good morning. Your Friday eve getting started with some cool temperatures in place around 60 degrees. Into the afternoon, the warm trend continues, and it'll be the warmest day of the week so far under a mostly sunny sky. Your high today tops out around 90 degrees, so October starting out toasty. Humidity returns tomorrow to give us more of a summertime feel for your Friday afternoon with highs in the low 90s. So as it warms up today, try to stay cool out there and have a great Friday eve. From the WIS First Alert Weather Center, I'm meteorologist Chandler Jordan.
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0: Because I gotta have faith. I gotta have faith. Because I gotta have faith. I gotta have faith. Today's hits, yesterday's favorites. We're grateful to be here at B106.7. This is the TJA show. I want to play you guys a random video I got from my brother Mike. He sends me these messages every once in a while.
1: This is going to be fun because your brother Mike is always sending you some random stuff.
0: Well, he's always been a very unique individual.
1: Okay.
0: And he's still that way, even as adults. Like, we keep getting older and he still does this kind of stuff, which is what we did when we were teenagers. And so I'll just play this. He's got a coffee in his hand.
2: Yo. What's going on? Just hanging out, having a little bit of
0: And he shows me the coffee. Now, what he's saying without saying it is, I have inspired him to start drinking coffee. He never did. And then he heard how much I love it, and he eventually tried it. He found the right one. Now he's all in.
2: You know what that is? Coffee time.
1: Yeah. So gross. Annoying.
2: A little midday pick me up.
0: You know, like, and most people today do this kind of stuff on social media and you see it all over the place. He only does it for me.
1: That's beautiful.
2: Working at the warehouse, having a Dunkin'. America runs on Dunkin' type of day. Got a donut in there, a little pumpkin donut.
0: I'm actually glad he doesn't put this out on social media. There's enough of this on social media
1: already. What makes it even better is like his Northeast accent. America runs on Dunkin' every day. Like, I don't know where that's from, but.
2: Hope you're having a great day. Catch you later.
0: Yeah, so I haven't responded to him yet.
1: Very Jersey sounding.
0: Yeah, yeah. Oh.
3: You gotta play that again?
0: Okay, hold on. Maybe I should do my message back to him now and just say, all right, here we go. Hey, Mike, I got your message. Glad you're drinking coffee. Everyone says hi, by the way. Look.
1: We're recording the video. Hey, what's up, Mike?
0: Yep, hey, look.
3: I also run on Dunkin'.
0: Yeah, you know, so Heather got Dunkin' for herself today, and I like when you force it on me, but you didn't do that to me today.
3: Not today. I skipped a week. Last week I did.
0: Yeah. Although yesterday I was in the office, I got a knock on the door, and she said, do you want a nice coffee? And I said, absolutely. And somehow I wound up paying for both you and me.
3: You offered. I just accepted.
1: That's why she asked, because she knew that you would offer.
3: Yeah, right. Maybe a little.
0: All right, let me end this video here. Done. All right. Thank you guys for that. That's good. Yeah. I got to respond to your family when they're reaching out. Otherwise, they stop reaching out. And yeah, I did love that iced coffee yesterday.
3: It was felt good, right?
0: There's a certain place. They make it like it's a drug. I'm wondering if they're spiking it with something. But I was lit up the rest of the day. I was up much later than I normally go to bed. And my wife was getting irritated. Yeah. She's like, why are you not in bed yet?
1: It takes like 8 hours for like coffee to get out of your system. And you guys have coffee in the middle of the day.
0: Oh, yeah. We're all in.
3: Yeah. Did you expect change? Because you gave me a 10 for two coffees and you didn't get any change.
0: That's fine. Okay, I just assumed. Assumed it wasn't enough money.
3: It wasn't. Coffee's expensive.
0: This is where we're at. How much was it for two iced coffees?
3: Well, it was like eight something, but I gave the lady a tip. So
0: okay,
3: on your
0: thank
3: behalf.
0: You. Thank
3: gave you. I'm with sure TJ's money.
0: The service must have been great, right?
3: It was pretty good.
0: You knew I would tip.
3: Yeah, she walked all the way to the back, got the coffee, and walked it all the way to me. So I mean, yeah. Tip them.
0: No, that's very nice of you to use my money to tip. I would do the same thing. This is the TJ show. 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
7: Good morning. Your first alert traffic update. The construction causing delays near the Faro Road exit in the westbound side of I-20 has since been cleared up, cones removed. Traffic at this time flowing smoothly. I am seeing a disabled vehicle cause a little bit of a delay northbound side of I-77 near the Bluff Road exit. For the most part, though, traffic continuing to flow smoothly around this part of town. The rest of the region at this time still looking good. Of course, if something were to change, I'll bring you the first alert to that. In the meantime, drive safely, enjoy the day, and let's make it a great one. From the WIS First Alert Traffic Center, I'm meteorologist Chandler Jordan.
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7: Good Good morning. Your Friday Eve getting started with some cool temperatures in place around 60 degrees. Into the afternoon, the warm trend continues, and it'll be the warmest day of the week so far under a mostly sunny sky. Your high today tops out around 90 degrees, so October starting out toasty. Humidity returns tomorrow to give us more of a summertime feel for your Friday afternoon with highs in the low 90s. So as it warms up today, try to stay cool out there. And have a great Friday Eve from the WIS First Alert Weather Center. I'm meteorologist Chandler Jordan.
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0: I'm TJ. You're here at B106.7. This is the TJ Show, our news that sounds different around here. Kenny reads through every story he can find, and then he brings us the most interesting ones. Kenny, what's happening on the planet today?
1: The TSA has announced a change in protocol for their officers at airports across the country. Those people who check your IDs and passports before you go through the security machines are no longer allowed to sit down. They must be standing at their posts.
0: I wonder why they care about that. Does it make a difference?
2: Why does that matter?
3: Yeah.
1: Well, the TSA union, the union representing TSA workers is not happy about this change, but the TSA is defending it, saying that this change reinforces both their security posture and commitment to hospitality by having these officers on their feet and alert. All officers must meet fitness for duty requirements to be capable of performing their vital national security function while simultaneously creating a welcoming and professional environment for travelers.
3: You need to be physically fit to grab a passport, scan it, then pass it back?
1: Apparently, all TSA officers, whether they're the ones checking the IDs or doing any of the other functions, must pass some kind of fitness requirement.
3: Oh.
0: What about the dogs? Do they have to stand, sit?
1: I don't know about the dogs, okay. TJ.
2: Dogs do whatever they want. Yeah. They just get to sniff.
0: I would say that's the highlight. On another note, the highlight of the airport for me has been the bomb-sniffing dogs. I like seeing them going around. And then
3: that's
0: when they...
3: Cute.
0: I think sometimes they have them sniff the people. And you have to walk through. And I always hope it's going to be me. Because I'll sneak a little pet in. I do that with people's dogs.
2: Oh, they'll
0: sometimes.
2: Get on you.
3: Yeah, don't do that.
0: You can't pet the dog?
2: No, you cannot. They're working.
3: I do not go up to
2: you
3: a dog.
2: You will hear it.
0: Okay, I'm just saying I want to. All right?
3: No,
0: I won't do it.
3: Don't.
0: It's fine. They're so cute. It's hard.
3: I want to too, but you got to control yourself.
0: Here's something maybe you can get away with. I've done this before. You're walking on the street, right? And you're walking faster than the person in front of you with a dog, and you touch the dog's tail, and then it looks back at you, and nobody knows what happened.
3: That I've done.
0: You've
3: for
0: done
3: sure.
0: That? Okay,
3: that I've done
0: have
3: for
0: you
3: sure.
0: done that, J-Bo?
2: You have a problem with boundaries.
0: No, I like fluffy things. Kenny, what else do you have?
2: My mom said you look with your eyes, not with your hands.
0: But they're so cute.
2: Mm-mm.
0: All right, what else you got?
1: Arnold Schwarzenegger hasn't been in a Christmas movie since Jingle All the Way 30 years ago. That is about to change. The trailer for The Man with the Bag, co-starring Alan Ritchson and Awkwafina, was released yesterday. And that will be available on Amazon Prime starting December 2nd.
0: Wait, the Christmas movie is released already?
1: No.
0: Oh, wait, what'd you say?
2: It will be available
1: The
2: December.
1: Trailer was released yesterday.
0: Oh, the trailer. I was like, I'm going to watch it right now.
1: Movie
0: I'm going to leave.
1: Be released December 2nd.
2: December wait, 2nd.
1: And Arnold plays Santa Claus.
0: You're kidding me.
1: I kid you not. I, ho, ho, ho, yes.
2: On Prime.
3: It's going to be cool, yeah.
1: On Dancer, on Prancer, and Vixen, yes.
0: Does Santa have weapons? Like, is it that kind of a movie?
1: Well, Alan Ritchson and Arnold are known for their action roles, so I imagine this
3: so
1: will be an
3: Awkwafina,
1: action
3: film. So
1: is Awkwafina, so. She was in Ocean's 8, right?
3: That's true, yeah.
0: This is weirdly exciting. I'm kind of stunned, because Jingle All the Way became one of my favorite Christmas movies.
1: Yeah, absolutely. The premise is Awkwafina plays an elf. She steals Santa Claus's magical bag. And then Santa enlists the help of a thief to help recover that magical bag.
0: Wow. All right. I'm
3: Looking
0: excited.
3: Forward to that.
0: Kenny, thanks for keeping us somewhat informed.
1: That's what's happening.
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7: Good morning. Your first alert traffic update. The construction causing delays near the Faro Road exit in the westbound side of I-20 has since been cleared up, cones removed. Traffic at this time flowing smoothly. I am seeing a disabled vehicle cause a little bit of a delay northbound side of I-77 near the Bluff Road exit. For the most part, though, traffic continuing to flow smoothly around this part of town. The rest of the region at this time still looking good. Of course, if something were to change, I'll bring you the first alert to that. In the meantime, drive safely, enjoy the day, and let's make it a great one. From the WIS First Alert Traffic Center, I'm meteorologist Chandler Jordan.
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7: Good morning. Your Friday Eve getting started with some cool temperatures in place around 60 degrees. Into the afternoon, the warm trend continues, and it'll be the warmest day of the week so far under a mostly sunny sky. Your high today tops out around 90 degrees, so October starting out toasty. Humidity returns tomorrow to give us more of a summertime feel for your Friday afternoon with highs in the low 90s. So as it warms up today, try to stay cool out there and have a great Friday Eve. From the WIS First Alert Weather Center, I'm meteorologist Chandler Jordan.
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your Thursday workday so far. I am Kaylin, and you are tuned in to B106.7. I am so looking forward to the weekend. I think that this is the first weekend in quite some time. My husband and I have absolutely zero plans. Nothing on the calendar. Do you know how that feels? It's so great. Tell me.

yesterday, a lot of people were really excited that we were giving away tickets to see Chicago. They are coming to Columbia this upcoming February, the Township Auditorium. Yesterday, we celebrated that with a Win It Wednesday. And I just wanted to inform you, coming up this weekend, we're going to be having a winning weekend for something.

0: I have been doing a lot of traveling over the last few months, and if you're like me and you are a chronic overpacker, this is your warning. It's B106.7. I'm Kaylin. TSA is adding new 3D scanners. They're showing up at airports across the country, and while they do give agents a better look inside of your carry-on, the bad news is the opening is smaller than the older machines. So that being said, if you're one of those people and you're like me and you're stuffing things in your carry-on and it ends up getting bigger and bigger and bigger, and when I say bigger, I mean taller, you're going to have to pay attention to that because it may not fit into the machine. So before your next flight, make sure you're measuring your bag and checking your airline's carry-on limits. Otherwise, you just might have to check your bag, which to some people, that's not a problem. But to others like me, I want to be able to get out of Dodge as fast as possible. So bringing it on the airplane is definitely more preferred.
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1: 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You leave a voicemail. 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

hope you're enjoying your Thursday so far. I'm Kaylin, keeping you company here on B106.7. Something on my calendar for next weekend that should be on yours too. Next Saturday, Finley Park, the Italian Festival. It is back after a hiatus, and they are doing it this year. All of the food, all of the entertainment, all of the things to make you enjoy your day. It's going to be a day you don't want to forget it. We're so excited to be a part of it. You can get all the details online.

I think it's going to happen? No, I really don't think we're going to be seeing any wedding photos from the Swift-Kelsey wedding, but a girl can dream, right? It's the fate of Ophelia on B106.7.

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0: Yesterday was such a great day. Another What Knows Wednesday here on B106.7. I met Karen. She is so full of life, full of energy, definitely looking for a family who can match that energy. So if you are a family, you love hiking, you love going out on adventures, you love doing things, Karen is the perfect dog for you. 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She gives the best wet kisses and is very treat motivated. 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
0: 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No interruptions, no stress, just

This is a really scary week in my household. Not for anything insane, but my husband and I are facing each other in our fantasy football league this week, and I must win. You know what I mean? I must. I've won the past few years. I just need to keep that streak going, okay? It's B106.7. I'm Caitlin with Maroon 5.

asshole, not for anything insane, but my husband and I are facing each other in our fantasy football league this week, and I must win. You know what I mean? I must. I've won the past few years. I just need to keep that streak going, okay? It's B106.7. I'm Caitlin with Maroon 5.

We are officially in October, which means it is Usher and Chris Brown month here on B106.7. I'm Caitlin. We will definitely have your chance to win some more tickets, so keep on listening so you can go to the show. Usher.

So cozy cardio is the newest term in the workout world, according to the American Heart Association. And as somebody who works out because I know I have to, not because I love it, this is something that I can get behind. Here is what it is. Think, you know, cozy clothes with movement done at home in a comforting setting. 15 to 20 minutes of moving around your living room. Six easy points include dancing to a few songs, walking during a TV episode, seated movement, stationary biking, simple at-home circuits, and stair sessions. Now, I've been considering doing this at work. I want to invest in a walking pad. I can put it on

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from Belinda Carlisle to Miles Smith. 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

It's Friday Eve, and to be honest with you, I am looking forward to this weekend because I have no plans. 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I'm Kaylin, B106.7, taking you through your workday with all your favorites like The Weeknd.

when I first got word that Jenny's was going to be opening at Bull Street, which is an ice cream place for those who don't know, I was really excited, and I'm even more excited because we officially have an opening date. It's B106.7. I will tell you what it is coming up in two songs.

0: are just 5 days away, 5 days from Jenny's opening at Bull Street. You're tuned into B106.7. I have been waiting for Jenny's to open ever since the announcement was made. When I tell you, I screamed so loud because Jenny's is just absolutely incredible. And I really haven't had any ice cream like it since. Man, October 6th is the opening date. So you'll be able to head on out to Jenny's to be able to get their ice cream anytime you're in the Bull Street district. Definitely a great addition.
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0: did remain on the low side, so a little bit more comfortable than if the humidity was higher. As for tonight, we're back down into the mid-60s, so a mild start to your day Friday morning. May also have a few areas of fog to deal with for your Friday morning commute. Otherwise, Friday afternoon, we're looking at just a slight chance for a stray shower or storm, and temperatures into the low 90s for highs. I'm meteorologist Sandra Brogan in the WIS Weather Center.
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Afternoon, everyone. It's another sun-filled afternoon. Temperatures climbing just a little higher compared to yesterday. Otherwise, a very similar forecast for today as what we had yesterday. Temperatures today up to around 90 for the high. At least the humidity

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Dragons Thunder. Hello again and welcome to Thursday. It is PJ in the afternoon, first day of October. Don't you just love this time of the year? It is my birthday month. I'm celebrating all month long. Birthday rolls around on the 25th. And usually when it rolls around, you pretty much just have to say Happy New Year because the rest of the year is just like gone almost in 60 seconds. Right? It's crazy. Love this time of the year, though. We've got so many things kicking off the month of October. Breast Cancer Awareness Month, ADHD Awareness Month. We've got Down Syndrome Awareness.

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0: Thursday afternoon, everyone. It's another sun-filled afternoon. Temperatures climbing just a little higher compared to yesterday. Otherwise, a very similar forecast for today as what we had yesterday. Temperatures today up to around 90 for the high. At least the humidity should remain on the low side, so a little bit more comfortable than if that humidity was higher. As for tonight, we're back down into the mid-60s, so a mild start to your day Friday morning. May also have a few areas of fog to deal with for your Friday morning commute. Otherwise, Friday afternoon, we're looking at just a slight chance for a stray shower or storm, and temperatures into the low 90s for highs. I'm meteorologist Sandra Brogan in the WIS Weather Center.
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0: Everybody wants to rule the world in some way, shape, or form, right? Of course we do. We may not want to admit it, but yeah, we do. It's PJ in the afternoon on a gorgeous Thursday in the Metro. Hope everything is going your way today. I certainly do appreciate you listening. And how many of us, quick question, how many of us have not been guilty of sitting around dreaming of the perfect vacation, right? I know. Well, we've got the remedy for you. We've got an all-inclusive vacation for four to Dream Resorts in Mexico. I know, family of four, friends of four, however you want to slice it up, we've got you covered. 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

0: Okay, so who really wants to think about holiday shopping right now? Said no one. Yeah, myself included. But let's face it, people, we are here. It is October. It's time to be thinking about your holiday shopping. I know you probably don't want to, but here we are. Because Christmas is just a couple of months away, people. Yeah. So I don't know if you've thought about your holiday shopping. First of all, I want to give a big shout out to those of you who start holiday shopping at the beginning of the year, like in January. No way am I doing that. I'm not that disciplined. But yeah, now is the time to really be thinking about it. And if you're doing a lot of shopping online this year, and a lot of people are, you might want to consider Amazon Prime Days coming up on the 6th through the 12th. Ridiculously low prices on some of the items you're probably going to purchase for Christmas. So I'm just here to give you a heads up. Just thought you'd like to know.
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7: Good Thursday afternoon, everyone. It's another sun-filled afternoon. Temperatures climbing just a little higher compared to yesterday. Otherwise, a very similar forecast for today as what we had yesterday. Temperatures today up to around 90 for the high. At least the humidity should remain on the low side, so a little bit more comfortable than if that humidity was higher. As for tonight, we're back down into the mid-60s, so a mild start to your day Friday morning. May also have a few areas of fog to deal with for your Friday morning commute. Otherwise, Friday afternoon, we're looking at just a slight chance for a stray shower or storm, and temperatures into the low 90s for highs. I'm meteorologist Sandra Brogan in the WIS Weather Center.
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0: 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Christina Aguilera. PJ in the afternoon. As you prepare to head out for the drive at 5, let's see what traffic's looking like.
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0: 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Hey, don't forget about this Niall Horan dinner party we've got going on. 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
6: 106.7 Good Thursday afternoon, everyone. It's another sun-filled afternoon. Temperatures climbing just a little higher compared to yesterday. Otherwise, a very similar forecast for today as what we had yesterday. Temperatures today up to around 90 for the high. At least the humidity should remain on the low side, so a little bit more comfortable than if that humidity was higher. As for tonight, we're back down into the mid-60s, so a mild start to your day Friday morning. May also have a few areas of fog to deal with for your Friday morning commute. Otherwise, Friday afternoon, we're looking at just a slight chance for a stray shower or storm, and temperatures into the low 90s for highs. I'm meteorologist Sandra Brogan in the WIS Weather Center.
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eventually. So if our time is running out, day after day, we'll make the mundane a masterpiece. 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

0: behind Semi-Charmed Life. I hear they're going to be ringing out 2026 and ringing in 2027 in Vegas. They're going to headline the New Year's Eve at Resorts World Las Vegas, performing on New Year's Eve as part of the Resorts World Live Concert Series. That should be nice. And yeah, we're already thinking about 2027. It's pretty much here. Yeah, it's October. We're only just, what, a couple of months away from Christmas. And then, hello, 2027.
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0: Afternoon, everyone. It's another sun-filled afternoon. Temperatures climbing just a little higher compared to yesterday. Otherwise, a very similar forecast for today as what we had yesterday. Temperatures today up to around 90 for the high. At least the humidity should remain on the low side, so a little bit more comfortable than if that humidity was higher. As for tonight, we're back down into the mid-60s, so a mild start to your day Friday morning. May also have a few areas of fog to deal with for your Friday morning commute. Otherwise, Friday afternoon, we're looking at just a slight chance for a stray shower or storm, and temperatures into the low 90s for highs. I'm meteorologist Sandra Brogan in the WIS Weather Center.
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